0: facem radio.
1: Couldn't be much more from the heart.
0: Cum se face?
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0: Radio 7.

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Even if there were 40 more, I wouldn't sleep a minute away. Oh, there's blackjack and poker and the roulette wheel, a fortune won and lost on

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I'm gonna have me some fun. If it costs me my very last dime, if I wind up broke, oh well, I'll always remember that I had a swinging time.

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1: Când be much more from the heart.
0: Când se face.
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0: Radio 7.